beneath the city, two hearts beat. 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
0: Yeah, yes it is.
1: But I thought the old lady dropped it into the ocean in the air.

DJ Kicken. 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'Cause there's no party like an alcoholic party.

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And on the seventh day, God did not rest. He prepared a feast for the underground, and he served acid for breakfast.

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The pulsing sensation of bass entering my body, taking over my DNA.

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0: 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This is my therapy. 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This is my therapy. 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
1: Rave is my remedy.

0: This one is a brand new track from Jeremy. It's called Gather, and we want to see all the hands up in the air for this one. Put him up, put him up, put him up!
1: This is the old school sound of the Netherlands.

Gabber was the first truly Dutch style of electronic music. In the Netherlands, in the 1990s, Gabber wasn't just a subgenre of hardcore techno, it was one of the country's most significant youth culture movements. They used hoovers, stabs, acid, and heavily distorted kick drums. This is Gabber.

days ago. Now the memory's on the wall. I hear the songs from the places where I

Now, Roland the Roadie was only a toady who set up the lights and the mics for the shows. And Gertrude the Groupie was a rock and roll fan who stood by the stage door in the rains and the snows.